0: The Ministry of Culture will hold the 2026 Indonesian Music Conference in Makassar, South Sulawesi from October 27 to November 1st, 2026. Minister of Culture Fadli Zon said that choosing Makassar as the conference venue is part of effort to strengthen the music system in Eastern Indonesia. In a statement delivered in Jakarta on Tuesday, Fadli said the conference would also discuss market development and expanding international networks for Indonesian music. He hopes KME 2026 will create greater opportunities for music industry players from various regions to grow and connect with one another.
1: Lalu juga pengembangan pasar dan jejaring internasional. Ini
2: there will also be discussions on market development and international networking. These are some of the issues that will be discussed. The conference in Makassar is particularly important because the city serves as a hub for Eastern Indonesia. Music from Eastern Indonesia is also gaining popularity. This conference is an important opportunity to highlight related themes, expand participation, and strengthen connections between music ecosystems across Indonesia. We want to ensure that the music industry is not centered solely on Jakarta or Java, but is also connected to Eastern Indonesia.
1: Tapi juga terhubung sampai ke Indonesia Timur.
0: Meanwhile, the chairman of the Board of Commissioners of the Indonesian Deposit Insurance Corporation, Anggito Abimayu, said the music industry also contributes to economic activity. According to Anggito, music events such as concerts and festivals not only provide artists with opportunities to express their creativity, but also create business opportunities for various sectors involved in organizing them. He emphasized his office support music-related activities as part of efforts to preserve and safeguard Indonesia's cultural heritage.
2: From an economic perspective, I can see that music really helps drive the economy. So, once again, thank you, Minister. We have been given the opportunity to contribute, and we are also able to help. As long as we have the means, we will remain committed to preserving and safeguarding Indonesia's culture.
0: The 2026 Indonesian Music Conference is an annual forum initiated by the Ministry of Culture to strengthen the national music ecosystem and industry. The conference is expected to bring together more than 400 participants from across Indonesia and will take place at the historic Fort Rotterdam complex in Makassar. Makassar is expected to become a key hub for music development in Eastern Indonesia while strengthening connections among music communities from Papua, Manado, and Maluku. Of La Regina, Voice of Indonesia.
3: BPBD dan kepolisian meningkatkan patroli hingga 24 jam untuk memadamkan sejumlah titik api agar tidak merembet ke pemukiman. Edi Suroso dari Palangkaraya melaporkan.
4: Terbakar hebat, ini masih ada apinya nih. Tim dari BPBD, TRC BPBD, dan teman-teman provinsi, relawan.
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